0: KNEI 103.5 Bluff Country.
1: Montana Highway Patrol not fooling around. The big banana car was pulled over. Part of its like license plate was covered. It's 1993 Ford F-150 pickup truck. And well, here we are talking about it. So maybe they got pulled over on purpose. Everyone's doing okay. But now you know. I feel like eating a banana now. Baby.

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1: Now, Christina is sending us a message, Sam Alex Radio on Instagram. Excited to see Lauren Elena, Bristol, Tennessee, headline, and going to see her again in the Grand Ole Opry. She's got a great song now, All My Exes, featuring Chase Matthew. Get all the tour dates, LaurenElena.com.
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1: There's something that teenagers doing now that is leading to just overall like worse health as they reach young adulthood. I'll tell you what the medical experts are saying to keep you and your kids healthy. It's on the way on the Sam Adams Show.

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Lord, she's restless, like cotton candy clouds that sail the day. Slow and free, and she possesses a mind that can't resign itself to stay for long with me. Though I've tried and tried to keep her tied and satisfied until she really needs me. Yes, I do. But when that certain look comes on her face, I can't replace.

0: Hey y'all, it's Carter Faith, and this is my debut single. Nothing Better to Do is a song about reaching out to someone and just hoping that they might want to spend some time with you.
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whispered in her ear. 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

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Love, love. Right here on Sam Alex Show. 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